0: alone. We're Brant and Sherry on Uplifting and Encouraging the River.
1: So they found some of the oldest writing in history.
0: Okay.
1: It's from 4,000 years ago.
0: Hmm.
1: It's on a clay tablet in ancient Mesopotamia.
0: Mm-hmm.
1: And it's a complaint.
0: Of course it is.
1: It's a consumer complaint
0: from a
1: customer named Nanni.
0: Okay.
1: N-A-N-N-I, to a merchant named Ian Nasir.
0: Mm-hmm.
1: Over the quality of copper he received.
0: Yep. I understand, Nanni.
1: Yep.
0: Same problems today. It's Yelp.
1: It's a good lesson in customer service, too, because, like, he offended one dude. We're reading it 4,000 years later. You had substandard service, Iana, sir.
0: Let that be a lesson.
1: We're still talking about Iana, sir.
2: Guy will rip you off, you know?

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1: Lives are changed when you give to The Ripper. 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

0: It's Brant and Sherry on the river.
1: Okay, prepare yourself. I want to give you a little heads up because I will shock you. I'm a shock jock. So I will tell you things that are shocking just because they're so interesting. Wait, sure. What? No way.
2: Mm-hmm.
1: So I've read this recently, and it came out fairly recently.
2: Okay.
1: That the Beatles, back in their heyday, decided to do Lord of the Rings movie starring themselves. So Paul was going to be Frodo, and Ringo was going to be Sam, and George was going to be Gandalf.
2: Okay.
1: And John was going to be Gollum. And then Tolkien found out, and he smacked that thing down so hard.
2: Oh.
1: He's like, I don't want any of that stuff. So that's why that never happened, because literally Tolkien got involved. He's like, no
2: to doing
1: this
2: to
1: Lord of the Rings. Not you guys, a bunch of noise.
2: That's
1: what he thought. He said they're a bunch of noise.
2: A bunch of noise and all that.
1: I don't want...
2: Not all that racket.
1: But I thought that was pretty cool.
2: That is an interesting fact. Is it?
1: They had the Stanley Kubrick lined up and everything. And then Tolkien was like, no, we're not doing this. This is silly.
2: If this is true.
1: It is true.
2: This is very, that is an
1: really interesting.
2: Yeah, that is an interesting fact.
1: I like Tolkien a lot.
2: That is something people could bring up.
1: Yeah.
2: Yeah.
1: Yeah, thanks. Yeah. Thanks. Good. There's a fact for you. Share.
2: Uh-huh.
1: Where did you hear it? Brant Hanson show.
2: Yeah.
1: And then they're like, well, how do I support the show? And you can tell
2: that's
1: them.
2: Too much, yeah. Brant. That's okay. It.
1: All right.
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16: River weather. Some clouds and a few showers overnight, our low near 70. For Saturday, we do have a chance of some showers and thunderstorms. We'll stay in the mid-80s. Rain looks likely on Saturday night. Scattered showers and upper 80s for the afternoon high on Sunday. I'm meteorologist Steve Hamilton on Uplifting and Encouraging the River.
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0: perfectly. The River, we're Brant and Sherry.
1: May have missed this earlier in the show, but... And I'm, my point with this is it's not going to change me.
0: Okay.
1: But a hotel chain has reached out to me.
0: Yes.
1: Via email and offered me offered me the opportunity to unlock.
0: That's right. You
1: have to 130,000 points. Yes.
0: And once again, may I say congratulations.
1: Thank you. Yeah. Now I have to apparently apply for some kind of credit card.
0: Yes, whatever, right. And be approved.
1: Finished unlocking all of those points. But, yeah. I mean, I think I'm going to keep working here.
0: Okay, I was going to say, how do you see your life changing?
1: Well, I want to keep the same friends I have. Like, if you've already proven true blue to me, then we're good. I'm not going to, there's people you can't trust are going to come out of the woodwork.
0: Right, of course.
1: Now that I
0: mean,
1: have
0: all these points in your pocket.
1: A lot of points.
0: Why wouldn't they?
1: No, it's a lot.

0: Forever. I listen to it every single day, and when I was a few years ago not doing so great, it's what really got me through each day to just stay positive, lose my anxiety, and just fix my eyes on Jesus, and you guys have really helped me with that. I'm Marissa. I'm from Westerville, Ohio, and I am the River.
1: Lives are changed when you give to the River. 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

0: It's Brant and Sherry on the river.
1: Tell you what, way underrated, way underrated. It's wisdom. Mm-hmm. It's like described in ancient literature in the Bible. It's described as more precious than rubies or gold or something, all that stuff. Mm-hmm. I just saw this stat. We get hit with 5,000 marketing messages a day. 5,000. Some of which I'm responsible for. But forget that.
0: Just a couple of those.
1: Yeah, that's not the point. The point is, that's a whole lot of marketing messages that we're inundated, mainly because the internet. There's just constant bombardment visually of what's going on. Of, you can have this, you can have that, you can have this. Here's what you need for life. This is going to make your life better. Wisdom is really in short supply, so if you can find it, man, savor it. It is a good thing to find.
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4: So my mom and I were finally starting to connect. Our relationship was getting so much better. And then, just 3 months later, she had a stroke.
5: After a great spiritual breakthrough, God's people often find themselves facing a new trial. For example, the book of Exodus tells us about the children of Israel at a place called Rephidim. That's where God told Moses to strike a rock and water came out. The people had witnessed a miracle. And then, almost the very next verse, they were off to the desert of Sinai. God led them into that desert, and He was with them there. He's with us too when we face dry times spiritually. That's why your desert can actually become a place of blessing. There are aspects of God's character, His heart, and His ways that we can't see anywhere else but in the desert. So the next time you head into a difficult situation, remember, God will never abandon you. With Seeking Him, I'm Nancy DeMoss Wagamuth.
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0: We're Brent and Sherry on Uplifting and Encouraging the River.
1: Oh, we were just talking about this. We get hit with, get this, 5,000 marketing messages a day. 5,000!
0: That's a lot.
1: Messages. You need this. You got to get that. Just the other thing. You know, someone here's in a picture of this. You got to click over here.
0: Right.
1: It's constant.
0: Right. And then you click on it once, and then you see it another 3,000 times.
1: I'm still getting...
0: couch.
1: Message. Can I make a message to everyone? I don't need any more ottomans, okay? I don't need to see another picture of an ottoman.
0: I got one.
1: I looked once.
0: It's solidified.
1: I bought it. I got a poof. All right? Put my feet up on it. I'm done. I'm out. Man, it is. Oh, it's constant. But what I was thinking was, like, this is because we're so inundated with this, all of us. Mm-hmm. This is why we have to be intentional about, I have to arrange my life around ways and practices so that I can be connected to God.
0: So true.
1: Because nobody's going to do that for me. It's not like there's just constant... Actually, this radio station is one of the few things that you can go, okay, well, this is calling my attention back to Him. But mostly in life, everything is like, no, something else, the other thing. No, that.
2: You can't

0: Arthur. It's Brant and Sherry on the river.
1: If you buy a house, it's really good if you know how to fix stuff.
0: Yeah, sure.
1: I'm not good at it. Mm-hmm. A friend of mine said, oh, that's a problem. I don't really know how to fix stuff. We own this house.
0: Mm-hmm.
1: He's like, any tips? I gave him one, which is my tip, which is something breaks, I call a realtor and see what's out there, because there might be something out there.
0: You mean a new house?
1: Yeah. Because I know better.
0: This
1: people
0: one's
1: like,
0: our,
1: oh,
0: yeah.
1: Just watch it on YouTube and that'll fix it. Like, I that's know. Not going to fix it.
0: Yeah, no, it's
1: nope,
0: not.
1: It's still going to be me trying to fix it. The
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10: The River Weather. Some clouds and a few showers overnight, are low near 70. For Saturday, we do have a chance of some showers and thunderstorms. We'll stay in the mid-80s. Rain looks likely on Saturday night. Scattered showers and upper 80s for the afternoon high on Sunday. I'm meteorologist Steve Hamilton on Uplifting and Encouraging the River.
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3: The verdict was guilty. Case closed. The end. No chance for me to ever leave this prison of my sin. Now I know it might sound crazy, but one day a key unlocked that cell.

0: The River. We're Brant and Sherry.
1: We were just laughing about this. 5,000 marketing messages a day. Each one of us gets hit with 5,000.
0: Which is a lot. But so many people think they're not susceptible to advertising, to marketing. I'm my own person. That doesn't work on me.
1: Right.
0: Meanwhile, someone's paying millions and millions of dollars. They're banking on the fact that it does work on
1: me. I get a kick out of that. Because I remember back in the day, we used to have this discussion all the time. Does the media affect our behavior? And then people would go, no, that has no effect whatsoever. I'm like,
0: not
1: there are people
0: me.
1: Spending trillions to say yes. They have all that money on the yes space. That this does matter, what you're putting your mind on.

0: I am a recently converted person to the river, and I just love every minute of it. It's just inspirational, and it just makes my day. And now I'm hooked. We are called on to reach others with the message, and what better way to do that through a radio station? Just a great way to share God's love and the message that God has for all of us. I'm Sonia, and I am the river.
1: Lives are changed when you give to the river. 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

0: It's Brant and Sherry on the river.
1: Oh, look. Look at this. We have breaking animal news.
2: Oh,
1: this is
2: we?
1: Out of Texas. A barn fire. Could have been horrible. Could have affected the family. Could have hurt people. Could have hurt animals.
2: Sure.
1: Were it not for Goosey, the pet goose, who started honking all over the place. They have security cameras of this.
2: Okay.
1: He honked, and he honked, and he honked to alert the family. Bert Gerber was the farmer.
2: Oh.
1: And he heard the honking.
2: This is such a Sesame
1: And then he went out with a, that's Gerbert, I think you're thinking of. That's not.
2: Well, just Bert and Goosey. Right, okay. This is such a Sesame.
1: I hear you. Okay, good point. Bert Gerber grabbed the hose and extinguished the fire, preventing a potentially disastrous outcome for the family and the animals. Goosey, that is awesome. That is a great story. That is fantastic. Why is this not a movie? Why don't they make a movie out of this?
2: Where's Christopher Nolan? That's like an 11-minute movie.
1: Goosey.
2: And what's the difference between...
1: Why can't Christopher Nolan do Goosey just once? A show called Goosey, and it's about this goose.
2: Who's playing Goosey? Who's playing Bert?
1: That's a good question. Probably Matt Damon.
2: George Clooney.
1: Matt Damon as Bert Gerber.
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0: We're Brent and Sherry on Uplifting and Encouraging the River.
1: Naming kids can be pretty hard. If you ever have to pick a name, it can be very difficult. I understand that. This said, I saw some of the more unusual names they use for babies in the last year.
0: Oh, okay.
1: For girls, one is Tsunami.
0: Ooh.
1: Yeah.
0: Hmm. Well, maybe if your personality is...
1: Yeah.
0: Okay, yeah, sure.
1: For boys, Howdy. Okay, that's why, right?
0: Well, but duty, well, they don't know. They don't know.
1: Chaos, which, and it sounds cool if you don't know. I would submit to as a parent, as an experience, like dropping off kids, like to be watched by somebody, like, well, here's Tsunami and Chaos. And you drop them off at church for whatever. They're like, who?
0: It could be hard to secure babysitting. Yeah, it's hard.
1: Little Chaos wants to play at your house.

0: They just keep growing and going. And God's got them each step of the way, back to school and beyond.
1: Uplifting and encouraging the river.

0: If you're going on a hike,
1: or you'd like to tell your to-do list to take a hike,
0: the songs and stories on the river can keep you encouraged to accomplish your goals and make it a great Ohio weekend.

0: It's Brant and Sherry on the river.
1: What's the phrase? I can't remember the phrase. It's the church isn't a, something for saints. It's a hospital
2: for sinners. It's a hospital for sinners. It's not a,
1: not a, something,
2: a country club? Well, something.
1: Something or a spa club. Or something. I don't know. But I was thinking about that. What if it really... I think that should be truer.
2: Uh-huh.
1: What if that were really the way we did it? Like, if this is a hospital.
2: Yeah.
1: I mean, how would things be different? I was just thinking about that. Like, for one thing, there'd be a real sense of desperation whenever we got together, mm-hmm. because we know we can't fix this ourselves, and we have a serious condition that needs real surgery.
2: Mm-hmm.
1: So that would lower us all on the pride meter.
2: Yes.
1: We wouldn't act like some of the patients are the doctors.
2: Yeah, that's inevitably what starts happening.
1: Right.
2: So everyone's fighting to become a doctor.
1: No, somebody else is in a hospital gown and starting to go, I'm an expert here. Like, no, you're not. No, you're one of us. I mean, we can all be.
2: Yeah.
1: And there would be this shared joyfulness that we got in.
2: Mm-hmm.
1: That the hospital that charges nothing.
2: Yeah.
1: Somehow let us in, and it's the best hospital of all time with the best possible care. We'd be really, really joyful about that.
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10: Some clouds and a few showers overnight, are low near 70. For Saturday, we do have a chance of some showers and thunderstorms. We'll stay in the mid-80s. Rain looks likely on Saturday night. Scattered showers and upper 80s for the afternoon high on Sunday. I'm meteorologist Steve Hamilton on Uplifting and Encouraging the River.
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0: and we were listening, and he's like, hey, let's make sure we go. And I'm like, all right. So I made sure I did. 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

0: Brand.
1: The River. We're Brand and Sherry.
2: I want to give you an update on what's going on. There's a lot of things happening in the news, obviously.
1: Oh, yeah.
2: I still have my campaign. I'm running for office for the Senate in 2042.
1: Sure. Yes.
2: I'm a little discouraged.
1: Oh, no. Why?
2: I just didn't feel like we're getting any traction.
1: You felt like you were making some momentum. You had bought a table, I remember, even though you couldn't put it together because you didn't have an outline.
2: Right.
1: It's
2: for the HQ.
1: Sure. And then you had a label maker.
2: Yes.
1: You were really excited about that.
2: So we've only labeled one thing. We actually labeled the label maker. That's it.
1: Oh, no. Well,
2: that's one of the things. Between... Yeah. Between like all the stuff that's going on, we can't break through into the news cycle.
1: Ah, yeah.
2: And well, then when I saw that, I was like, that's the only thing you guys have labeled.
1: Oh, that they put label maker, and
2: on
1: then
2: the
1: they put
2: maker.
1: The on the like, label maker.
2: Like it's a momentum.
1: Yeah, that's not a lot. I want to encourage you, but that's not. Yeah. I told you that you needed to have a platform before you got the label maker. Remember I said that? Messaging.
2: Somebody said I need to have charisma, too. And I feel like I'm in deep trouble.
1: Oh, well.
2: That should probably even come before the table.
1: Yeah, it really should. I'm so sorry.
2: No, that's all right. No worries.

0: truly was a hospital. Like, we've heard that phrase before. It should be a hospital for sinners. I totally agree with that. Mm-hmm. Like, yeah, let's think about that. We're talking about it. Here's one thing. If we really operated that way, no pun intended, but we would be like, there are no patients more important than any other patients.
1: Wow.
0: Right?
1: Yeah.
0: I mean, really, in a real hospital, you can't be like, you know, for this hospital to succeed, we need that patient.
1: Right. Yes, that is right. That is right.
0: Again, we've all got these horrible gowns on, and we're all there because we're very, like...
1: And if there were going to be a patient that was going to take priority, it would be the sickest.
0: Well, that's a good point, too.
1: Right? It wouldn't... Be, you see what I'm saying?
0: Yeah. Yeah, absolutely. That makes sense.
2: At the River, the songs and stories are uplifting and encouraging.
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0: Brant and Sherry on Uplifting and Encouraging the River.
1: It's good to know. Researchers say when you drop, if you ever drop your phone, they say they've done research now that concludes that corner impacts often disperse force differently than flat face impacts.
0: Okay.
1: So what you want to do is, I guess the takeaway is make sure you drop your phone like on a corner of something.
0: Sure. Yes. When you're planning to drop your phone, make sure you plan to
1: look
0: drop
1: around,
0: it.
1: Look around, look at the surfaces, figure out where you want to drop it, and make sure it's on a corner or something.

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1: on Uplifting and Encouraging The River.

0: perfectly. We're Brent and Sherry on Uplifting and Encouraging the River.
1: So apparently, I'm reading here, a hot new thing is clear coding. That's what it's called. Clear coding.
0: Code, C-O-D-E.
1: Yeah.
0: Oh, C-O-D-I-E.
1: And it's the practice of being upfront about your intentions, feelings, and expectations rather than forcing another person to conduct a forensic investigation of your text messages.
0: Thank you.
1: Yeah.
0: Please, so, and thank you.
1: Instead of using mixed signals, breadcrumbing, that's another thing, I guess.
0: Oh, my goodness.
1: Situation, like, okay. What this means is let your yes be yes is making a comeback. Mm-hmm. People are so tired of it.
0: It's exhausting.
1: It is. The yes be yes lifestyle that Jesus has given us. Again, we turn to him. Like, he told us this. It's not random. It makes for a better life.
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10: Some clouds and a few showers overnight, are low near 70. For Saturday, we do have a chance of some showers and thunderstorms. We'll stay in the mid-80s. Rain looks likely on Saturday night. Scattered showers and upper 80s for the afternoon high on Sunday. I'm meteorologist Steve Hamilton on Uplifting and Encouraging the River.
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0: It's Brant and Sherry on the river.
1: I don't know. Maybe you wonder about this. You ever wonder, do I really believe this? Like what I'm saying about God or something? Like, do I really believe it? Like, kind of a struggle with that. Here's a possible answer in the form of another question. And that is, do you act like you believe it?
2: Ah.
1: Because that'll tell you. I mean, that's what we actually believe.
2: Yeah.
1: It's what we actually...
2: The things we do.
1: Things we actually do. So are you acting as though it were true? If you are, if your life is different in ways that would only be that way if you actually thought it was true, then that's a dead giveaway. Now, we can all grow in our faith and stuff, but if your life, somebody could look at it and see that you're acting as though something were true, that's a pretty strong... That's what you actually believe.

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0: school supplies were already in stores back in May, right?
1: I guess we should be on the lookout for Easter candy soon. Welcome back to school.
0: The river.
2: You broke through 1,000 fences. Been rescued from 1,000 ditches.

0: the river. We're Brant and Sherry.
1: It's a brazen effort to get attention, but that's
2: what a shock jock does. That's what I do. I shock people.
3: I'm so glad to hear you acknowledge that.
1: Oh, no, I'm upfront about it. Uh-huh. But I am a shock jock. I keep it clean, so it's not one of those shock jocks.
3: Sure.
1: But I say things that you're like, whoa, really? That's shocking, but it's true. Mm-hmm. And then you talk to your friends, neighbors, like, where'd you hear
0: that? Yeah, you have a part of this, ladies and gentlemen.
1: Oh, I heard about him. He's always saying amazing things. So anyway, check this out.
0: Mm-hmm.
1: Shocking. Mm-hmm. You know, stickers, like on apples, different fruit?
0: Yes.
1: Those are edible.
0: Huh.
1: That's a fact.
0: Are you sure?
1: Yep.
0: Like when I do lemon water.
1: Yeah, I sourced it.
0: Okay. So I could eat the sticker that's on a lemon.
1: New York Times. Yeah.
0: Wow, this is actually a good...
1: Thanks. Yeah. The glue... What do you mean, actually?
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8: 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In Jeremiah 31:3, God says, I have loved you with an everlasting love. 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

That was John Reddick with The Way right here on Uplifting and Encouraging the River. Hi, I'm Bailey. I want to let you guys know about the Ladies Night coming up in September. We are so excited for it. It's going to be the 23rd at Church of the Savior in Worcester and the 24th at Ohio Christian University in Circleville. It's going to be awesome. It's a special night for ladies to be encouraged. If you want more information, text the ladies to 800-609-1049.

0: 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I'm Shannon. I'm from Frazeesburg, and I am the river.
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0: river.
1: I'm Bailey. Thanks for listening to The River. And there are times where you go through a TSA or you're going to have a background check on you, and all of a sudden you just feel like the world's worst person. Or is that just me? We'll talk about it coming up in 13 minutes.
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0: 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Just not yet.
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When was the last time you went through TSA or maybe even got a background check on you? Hi, I'm Bailey. You're listening to The River. And I recently had my first background check ran on me. And I know that they've probably been ran before, but I've never been the one filling out the information. I've never been the one like getting the actual physical results. And when I tell you, I thought I definitely was going to have 1,000 things pop up. Don't ask me what. It was like I felt like I've never been like crazier. I felt so scared that something was going to pop up that even I didn't know. I was petrified. And it's that same feeling of when you're going through TSA and you're like, I brought everything illegal with me. I am going to get in so

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3: 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When we give God our whole heart, nothing else will matter. 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

0: you ever hear a song and you just almost feel like you just kind of get a little bit kicked in the teeth? You're like, okay, yep, uh-huh, I feel that. That song by Carly Ann Taylor is kind of it. Why should I worry, right? And I'm so good at worrying. Maybe you are too. That I forget that, no, God has it covered. God is not going to leave you and say, you know what, I've forgotten about you. You don't need me anymore. That's not the God we serve. We serve a God that is over that situation that is coming to mind, that hurt that is coming to mind. God sees you. He wants to make it better, and he's holding that hurt. My situation, God is in it. He's working in it, even if it doesn't feel like it right now, because sometimes it doesn't. But that is where we can rely on the promises of God, knowing he's got us all covered.
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Well, maybe we should start. That's coming up in 13 minutes.

0: 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I just feel like it's really important to listen to the words and the messages that are in the songs. 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

0: Okay, be honest. How often when you see a number that you don't recognize, you automatically send it to voicemail? I'll be the first to admit, I always do. I never answer phones like I don't know, especially if they're like scam likely or unknown number. Cause I'm like, I've dealt with enough robocalls and enough scammers. I'm like, nope, we're done. And so maybe you had that same opinion. Now, a man who is hiking, he should not take this principle. He was out hiking. His name is Jason, and he got stranded. He was trapped on a mountain for 24 hours and multiple times search and rescue called him on his like sat phone, and he did not answer because he did not know the number. So you and I don't have to answer phones numbers we don't know, as long as you and I aren't stranded on a mountain.
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0: 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I listen to it all the time. When I'm home, it's always on all through the day, all through the night, all through the day, all through the night, all around the clock. I don't know what I'd do without it. It's such a blessing to me. I'm Connie. I am the river.
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1: I'm Bailey. You're listening to Ohio's Home for Jesus Music on the River. I'm so honored to be with you. Now, be honest, just between you and I, how much of your stuff is still at your parents' house? Whether that's childhood memorabilia, whether that's just stuff you don't want that they want. What is that number for you? Well, about 46% of us, just about half of us Americans, have quite a bit of stuff at our parents' homes. And I'll be the first to admit, I do. I have all kinds of stuff at my parents' house because, well, that's what they're for, right? That's why they have a big basement, is so I can leave my stuff there. But if you are a parent, how much stuff does your child keep? Or if you're a child like me and you have stuff at your parents, what is that distribution? I'd love to hear from you. You can call or text 800-609-1049.
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1: These thoughts of an overthinker brought to you by the same place I got a coffee with a kid's temp one time. 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
2: Hey, I'm Leanna Crawford, and this is the story behind my song, Thank God.

0: When I look back on my life, I can't help but thank God for all the times that he said no or not yet or I've got something better for you. Honestly, if it was up to me, my life would look a whole lot different. And even though I've experienced hard, messy, real human seasons, I can look back now and see that God was using all of it. So to you, if you've been in that season or you're in that season right now, know that God will not waste your pain. And I pray that one day you too can look back and say, thank God.
1: The story that made the song.
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1: These thoughts of an overthinker brought to you by the same place I got a coffee with a kid's temp one time. We went there for a meeting last week. I'm pretty sure they said, Josh, here's your drinking.
2: I think they did.
1: So, Miss Barista, who apparently remembers who I am. Maybe you listen to the radio. Welcome. God loves you. So do I. Anyway, you can call it a drinky all you want. But the next time you do, I want a plate of free cookies along with my drinking.

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0: 6 verse 5 it says, come and see what God has done. And again in Mark 5 19 it says, tell them how much the Lord has done for you. Look and see what God has done in your life, in the lives of others around you. And again, pointing right back to scripture that every good thing and every perfect gift comes from above, from the Father of lights. And so this is just a great reminder to keep seeking Jesus and to see what great things God has done in our lives.
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1: And this is the story that made the song.
2: Hey, this is Micah Tyler with the message of my new song, Perfectly. I want to be perfect. I look around at the people next to me. I look on social media and over again, I see this perfect picture of someone's life. And I think to myself, God, when other people are brave, all I see is fear in my life. And then I remember that it's God's perfect love that casts out that fear. I feel like every time that I make a turn, it is heading down another broken road when I remember that God has a perfect plan for my life. See, at the end of the day, when we throw up our hands and we confess the places that we fall short, that's when God's perfect love shows up and loves us perfectly.
1: The story that made the song.
0: On the river.

0: 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They struggle to keep up. They endure stares and stigma. They get made fun of. 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
15: Flood watch is in effect from noon today into Sunday morning. Showers and thunderstorms will be possible late in the afternoon, otherwise mostly cloudy, highs in the mid-80s. Showers and thunderstorms tonight with heavy rainfall and localized flooding the main threats, lows in the lower 70s. I'm meteorologist Matthew Harding on Uplifting and Encouraging the River.
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1: These thoughts of an overthinker brought to you by the same place I got a coffee with a kids temp one time. We went there for a meeting last week. I'm pretty sure they said, Josh, here's your drinking.
2: I think they did.
1: So, Miss Barista, who apparently remembers who I am. Maybe you listen to the radio. Welcome. God loves you. So do I. Anyway, you can call it a drinky all you want. But the next time you do, I want a plate of free cookies along with my drinking.

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0: Uplifting and encouraging the river. This is the River Morning Show. I'm Josh. Hannah's on maternity leave. This week's River Morning Show guest co-host is Peter Burton. All right, he's joining us from his home in Nashville. All right, we're going to dive deep straight away with one of your favorite and most important conversations. It's God's love and mental health. And how those things go together. So, Peter Burton, you have the floor.
1: Mental health is a very big, you know, subject. And there's a lot of different versions of it and different facets of it. And for me, I grew up, most of my life struggling with a lot of anxiety and things like OCD and panic and different areas where it kind of manifests itself in my life. And, you know, I grew up for the majority of my life just kind of feeling like a mess, feeling like I didn't have a lot of control over my own mind, and that really freaked me out, and feeling like a broken human, I think, is one of the things we feel when we struggle with mental health, because it's not like a broken arm where it's like, oh, I'm just going to put a cast on it and it's going to heal and it's good. But it's your mind and it's your thoughts, and the enemy is really good at, you know, making you believe lies. And so I would say to anyone who's struggling mentally, maybe it's anxiety or depression or some facet of that, God meets us in our brokenness. God always knows exactly what we're going through when we feel like there's no way there's anyone on earth who understands what's going on in my mind. Jesus was fully God and fully man, and he has walked through everything we've walked through. And it wasn't until I invited him into my pain and really received his love for me in that I experienced freedom. You know, it's funny, I've got two kids. I got a 1-year-old and a 4-year-old, and they're the sweetest little girls on the face of this planet. And I learned a lot about God's love for me by my love for them. Mm-hmm. You know, there are days when they're the most perfect little angels, and they're so beautiful and they're being so sweet, you know, daddy, I love you. And then there's days where they're like throwing up on me and creating a mess. And
0: there's the but. I was waiting for the but. And now the real humanity enters the conversation.
1: Yeah, and it's just driving you crazy. But the thing that's funny is I learned on what either of those days when they're perfect or where they're a total mess, it doesn't change how much I love them. And there's actually nothing they can do to make me love them less. And there's nothing they can do to make me love them more. Mm-hmm. I love them fully because they're my child, because of who they are.
0: Talking with Peter Burton, river artist and River Morning Show guest co-host today through Wednesday. And let's pick it up there. What a great statement. You love your kids because of who they are.
1: And it's the same with us and God. There's nothing in your life, no brokenness inside of you that will make God love you less. And there's nothing, no perfect version of yourself that can make God love you more. He loves you because of who you are. You're his child. And he wants to meet you in your pain. And I promise that if you're hearing this and you struggle mentally, the biggest thing for me was understanding that there is a God who loves me and that no, he didn't cause me to be in a state of confusion. I don't think he's a God of confusion, but God can always meet us in that. And so for me in my mental health journey, it was recognizing that I'm broken, allowing God to love me in that brokenness.
0: That's an important conversation. God's love, our mental health, and it continues. Peter Burton here this morning as the River Morning Show guest co-host. We'll dive in with more on this conversation in the River Morning Show.
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0: Uplifting and encouraging the river. It's the River Morning Show. It's you, it's me, it's producer Mike, and it's River Morning Show guest co-host Peter Burton. And I don't know if this is anybody's top, like, number one topic to discuss, but man, do we need it. So we're starting today with something near and dear to Peter Burton's heart, and that's the heart of God, his love for people, and the struggle with mental health.
1: Doing the hard work, seeking help, mm-hmm. getting help, getting therapy, you know, figuring out what is actually going on. Is it something that you need to process from your past? Like, what is actually the root of what's going on mentally? But God can help you get to the bottom of that, because there's no one answer for everyone if you're listening to this. But I will tell you this, if you're hearing my voice right now and you struggle with mental health, I am a living, breathing testimony that God can take you at your very lowest point when you don't know how to move forward, and he can redeem it and use it for good. And that's part of what I do as an artist, is that's part of what I want to use my platform for, is being an advocate for those who struggle with mental health. And I am not sitting here healed of anxiety. I'm not like, oh yeah, I gave my life to Jesus and then everything went away. No, I actually struggle with anxiety every day. Still, I'm not healed, but I am sustained daily by God. And that's a big part of my story. I want to get up on stage and let people know I'm not a perfect artist, you know, spreading the gospel on the stage. I'm a broken human just like anyone.
0: Yeah. It reminds me of like two words. One, it's okay. We oftentimes, because I've dealt with some of this too in my life, and I always thought if I had questions about God, or if I wondered about some of these things, how dare I ask a question about God, you know? And if I did, that means I'm way too far gone, and why would God ever want to spend time with me if I had any questions? That was a real kind of linchpin for me that caused some struggle. But to know, like, it's okay to ask questions. It's okay to not be okay. And then also to know you're not alone. So many times the devil tries to isolate us and make us think we're the messed up ones. No, dude, there's so many people who struggle with it, but don't know what to say. And I think just saying, like, yeah, me too. Like, you're not alone. Wow, does that make a difference?
1: Yeah. Huge. The enemy wants to, and for a long time, I struggled with sharing it from stage. It's not easy to get up in front of thousands of people and say, hey, I used to be out of my mind, you know? But I think the devil wants to make us think our weaknesses disqualify us, when in fact, our weaknesses are actually the things that qualify us the most to get up and speak truth.
0: Yeah.
1: And if you look all through the Bible, all the main characters and people, like, these were not all perfect humans at all.
0: None of them. It's the Bible is full of a wreck. Every single person is a mess.
1: Everyone's just a mess.
0: Except for Jesus. He's the one, right? The River. Alyssa Newman with the Newman Roofing Company with some big bus news.
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15: Flood watch is in effect from noon today into Sunday morning. Showers and thunderstorms will be possible late in the afternoon, otherwise mostly cloudy, highs in the mid-80s. Showers and thunderstorms tonight with heavy rainfall and localized flooding the main threats, lows in the lower 70s. I'm meteorologist Matthew Harding on Uplifting and Encouraging the River.
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0: I love the river. I listen to it every single day. 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And you guys have really helped me with that. I'm Marissa. I'm from Westerville, Ohio, and I am the river.
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0: It's the River Morning Show. I'm Josh, and he's been hanging with you and me, River Morning Show guest co-host Peter Burton. What's next for you? Obviously, professionally, two songs out there and certainly more to come.
1: Yeah.
0: Your wife and daughters, and you guys are raising a family and these kinds of things. But like, what's, as you look towards the rest of this year, the last few months, like what's next for Peter Burton? What are you really pumped about?
1: So I'm going to be on the Matthew West Jesus is King tour this fall, which is so much fun.
0: Amazing.
1: I love Matthew. And I've toured with him before, and so got that. I'm also going to be joining up with Ann Wilson again on her Stars tour.
0: Uh-oh.
1: In addition. So I got those two.
0: I'm going to put a pin in this. We're going to come back to that. Uh-oh. Okay, keep going.
1: Okay. Yeah. So I'm doing two tours, Matthew's and then the back half of Ann's tour. And then I am working towards a full-length album.
0: Yes, sir.
1: For 2027. So I've got a lot of new music coming out. A lot of people keep asking me, man, well, where are all the other songs? It's like, actually, you know what? I have been writing so many songs, and we've been dwindling down lists of, 100 songs down to 50, down to 20, down to, 10. And we have the songs I'm more proud of than I've ever been, that are going to be released. And obviously, where would I be in so long? And life and some of these other ones, but so many more special ones to come. So a bunch of touring, a bunch of new music, and then also just getting settled in Nashville. I've lived in California for my whole life, and so we just got here and figuring that all out. And my five-year-old is in kindergarten.
0: Woo-hoo.
1: And just a lot of new in our lives, and it's exciting and challenging, and there's all the emotions, but those are kind of the big ones. I'd say, just getting out, playing on the road a bunch more, and then about to release, my favorite music I've ever done. So I'm really, really excited, and can't wait to see what God's going to do.
0: That's awesome, man. And I know, there's something there I want to get into when you mentioned Ann Wilson and being on the road with her and all of that. We're gonna dive in here, see if we can get a deep cut coming up on the River Morning Show with guest co-host Peter Burton.
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0: Thank you for hanging out. River Morning Show guest co-host Peter Burton is here with me. My name is Josh. Hannah's on maternity leave. And Peter, we talked a few minutes ago about what's next. And you mentioned touring with Ann Wilson. So I have to ask, does your daughter still like Ann Wilson more than she likes you?
1: Well, I would have to say most likely that is the absolute truth. My daughter is a massive Ann Wilson fan, and it was funny because we've always loved Ann's music in our house. Mm-hmm. And I mean, Ann is just such a phenomenal artist, and her music is awesome. I've always been a big fan of Ann, and my daughter naturally loved listening to it. And then when I got to go on tour with her this last spring, it was hilarious because she just got even more into, you know, all of her music and everything. And so it's been fun. But yes, it did hurt a little bit the day I found out that Ann Wilson had my daughter as her bigger fan than my music. Yeah. So, but, you know, we're processing through that. But okay. I have two daughters. And I will say this. That's Savannah, my oldest. My youngest, Summer, as of right now, this is hilarious. And Where Would I Be is the only song that will calm her down.
0: Really?
1: Upset.
0: Okay.
1: Yeah, and it's not just like a dad's voice thing because I've tried my other songs, but it's that song will calm her down in an instant. And it's funny because it's not like a nursery song, like calm. It's like a bum, bum, you know? So it's like, it's so funny. We'll be like trying to get her to go to bed and I got to put Where Would I Be on. And I'm like sitting in my room listening to Where Would I Be with my one, you know, 2-year-old. And it's like, it's hilarious. So I got a little bit of time with her being my biggest fan before she switches over to Ann eventually too. So we'll see.
0: Just don't have Ann come babysit the girls. Otherwise, she will very quickly turn the other one over to the dark side.
1: I know. But you know, if they're gonna be a fan of anyone's music, at least it's someone like Ann. So
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0: 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Your body's telling you there's something wrong. So what do we do about it? I'm Josh from the River Morning Show. And if your knees or shoulders, your hips or your back feels like your body is holding you hostage, you should check out QC Kinetics. 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
1: This is the River Morning Show. I'm Josh. Hannah's on maternity leave. And so we've got River Morning Show guest co-host Peter Burton joining us from his home in Nashville. So let's do this.
2: Gonna learn today.
1: Let's dive into a couple things River listeners wouldn't know about you, sir.
3: One that really comes to mind that I think is kind of funny. A lot of people don't know this. I'm actually an Eagle Scout.
1: Really?
3: Check that out.
1: What?
3: Yeah. So, you know, if you find yourself stranded and you need to build a fire mm-hmm. or you need first aid or you need to survive.
1: Does somebody tie you a knot?
3: Your boy's going to have you covered. I'm just saying, you know. It's so funny. I've been having to do all these dump runs from when we were moving and I had to tie these knots to tie the stuff down. And I was like, man, all my Boy Scout knots
1: That's
3: are coming
1: right.
3: in handy right now. But yeah, I grew up. My dad's dad was an Eagle Scout. My dad was, my brother was. And so I had to be kind of, but it was funny. But yeah, so I love the outdoors. I don't get out and camp and do all that much, but very few people become Eagle Scouts.
1: Yeah.
3: I think it's like 1 or 2%. So that's a really, really random fact about me that, that I think is kind of funny.
1: He's Peter Burton. He is the River Morning Show guest co-host, and we're doing a fun little thing called You're Gonna Learn Today, stuff you would not have known about Peter Burton. All right, what's next?
3: Another random fact. I got fired from Starbucks.
1: What'd you do?
3: I gave away too many free drinks and was late to work too many times.
1: That'll do it. Every time.
3: So... yeah, if you're just out of high school and you're thinking you can get away with some of that stuff, let me just, I apologize, Starbucks. I know I learned my lesson. I'm a great employee, though. The problem is I had the opening shift, and the opening shift at Starbucks, you have to be there at 3:45
1: a.m. Oh, man, that hurts. And I was a morning show guy, that hurts. Wow.
3: Yeah, and I was like 19 or 20 years old, and, you know, so... you don't go to bed early at 19,
1: no.
3: 20 years old,
1: no.
3: right? So I was getting no sleep, showing up a couple minutes late to work. It wasn't flying. But yes, that I think it's hilarious because I'm like an avid coffee drinker. I love
1: yeah.
3: coffee.
1: Yeah.
3: And I just think it's a little ironic that I was fired from a coffee shop.
1: Dude, that is wild. Okay, so we've accomplished the goal. We've learned a few things about Peter Burton. I want to learn more about this, though. You and I've got a question about the coffee thing. Okay, stick with us here on the River Morning Show. Peter Burton coming back.
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0: to the River Morning Show. He was fired from a coffee shop, and you and I can be grateful because that means he's doing music instead. It's River Morning Show guest co-host Peter Burton. Are there skills that you've taken with you for your own coffee routine, like something that you typically do? How bougie are you?
1: I'm pretty bougie coffee guy to the point where, like, no shade at Starbucks, but, you know, Starbucks is a very commercialized coffee shop, so I don't really go there much anymore. What happens is if you drink only black coffee and then you start drinking really good, high-quality beans that have been taken very good care of, you start to really notice flavor difference. Mm-hmm. It's kind of like you just develop a palate for it, and then all of a sudden, you can't go backwards.
0: Yeah.
1: So I am the guy who weighs it out, has like super fancy grinder, grinds his own bean, does all that stuff. And then also, I learned some really good milk frothing techniques
0: by
1: being at Starbucks.
0: Okay.
1: So I can do a little latte art vibe, you know? And so sometimes I'll get up in the morning and I'll make my wife a little latte and I'm really into cortados right now.
0: Yes, sir.
1: Everyone doesn't know what that is. It's just less milk to espresso ratio,
0: and that's
1: so it's
0: like
1: a little stronger.
0: That comes through in like the baby looking cup, right? Like the tiny thing.
1: Yeah, it's like the little baby, like fancy little glass, you know.
0: Yeah, and
1: but I gotta do it right, so I don't. I got the fancy little glasses. I gotta make it and like call my own order out at home and like set it on the counter and pick it up. I get my own little coffee.
0: You spell your name wrong too on purpose.
1: Oh yeah.
0: Yeah, I'm a grind my own beans with a hand grinder and pour over guy, and I prefer beans from a place that either roasts their own or it's something local or like small batch type stuff. In a pinch, I will do the Starbucks thing because at least I can measure the quality and know what to expect. Some other places,
1: it's consistent.
0: It can be a little dicey to go like, is this going to be good or the worst decision I've made in a week? So
1: yeah, consistently mediocre.
0: Is
1: fine over. But I've discovered if you're going to go to Starbucks and you're a really, really avid coffee drinker who drinks black coffee, if you get the nitro cold brew, it's the best tasting black coffee at Starbucks.
0: Yes.
1: That's a hot take. Prove me wrong, whoever's listening.
0: And I love the cascading effect. I just, that looks very cool to me.
1: Yes, I know. You're right.
0: I had a friend who's like, they thought nitro cold brew meant it was like triple caffeine. Like, no, it just
1: goes through nitrogen.
0: It's just, it's bubbly. That's all.
1: Yeah.
0: It's got a great,
1: it's a little stronger, but you know,
0: it's got a great mouth feel. And that's the first and last time I'll ever say that.
1: So funny.
0: I hate that word.
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15: Flood watch is in effect from noon today into Sunday morning. Showers and thunderstorms will be possible late in the afternoon, otherwise mostly cloudy, highs in the mid-80s. Showers and thunderstorms tonight with heavy rainfall and localized flooding the main threats, lows in the lower 70s. I'm meteorologist Matthew Harding on Uplifting and Encouraging the River.
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0: the River Morning Show. Good morning. I'm Josh. Hannah's on maternity leave, and they met at church. He was the worship leader, and he asked for her number, and it was a whole thing, and it's turned into 11 wonderful years of marriage and two kids later. I'm talking about River Morning Show guest co-host Peter Burton. I'm a romantic. I love these kind of things. Like, so how did you pop the question? What was that all about?
1: The way I asked her to marry me is there's this really special spot that was her favorite spot to go. It's a place called Salmon Falls, and it looked out over this really pretty river in the Sacramento area. And so I was like, what could I do that could be really creative? And I'm a creative. So I actually got some of my buddies. We went and we pulled rocks out of the river, and we spelled on the side of the mountain, "Will you marry me?" in the rocks. But what's funny is when I took her there to ask her, I was like, I wanted the rocks to be ones from the river that spelled it on the hill. And I wanted to walk her down and then turn her and she would see it, right? I don't know how, or I just don't know nature and how this stuff works well enough. But a few days later, when I took her there, the water had risen about a foot.
0: Uh-huh.
1: So I couldn't get her in the middle of the river to see, will you marry me, unless we went into the river. So I was like, hey, I know this is weird and you don't know why we're here, but like, I need us to walk into the middle of the river right now.
0: You weren't just like,
1: we were dressed up. She had these new boots on that were super nice. And she was like, but I don't want to go in the water. These boots are really nice. I just got them. And I told her, I said, I promise it'll be worth it. I will buy you brand new boots. Uh-huh. Just go into the river. So I'm like forcing her into the river. And then I have to get down on one knee in the water. This whole situation, it was hilarious, but it ended up turning it made for a greater story.
0: Yeah.
1: I got drenched. Her boots got ruined, but she saw it and she said yes. And that's how we did that.
0: The ring is worth more than the boots. And I'm glad she said
1: exactly.
0: Yes.
1: I was like, just roll with me on this.
0: You know, a lot of times these stories, they never quite work out the originally intended way. So whether it did go exactly like you want, or probably the more common way, things weren't quite perfect. What's your proposal story? It's kind of inspired, of course, by Peter Burton's conversation, but now it's your turn to jump in and you can share. When you call or text 800-609-1049.
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0: This is the River Morning Show. I'm Josh. Hannah's on maternity leave. It's a celebratory kind of day. A couple of reasons. First, River Morning Show guest co-host, Peter Burton is in the house. I mean, he's in his house in Nashville joining us there. But he just got done talking about this this conversation of how he met his wife and how he proposed using rocks from a river, but then the river was too high and they ruined her boots because he had to take her down there so she could see the "Will You Marry Me" sign. His proposal story was very extravagant. Mine was so lame. I was sitting on a couch with my soon-to-be fiance. We had just had dinner with her parents, so I could do the traditional ask permission thing, and that all went really well. And then phone calls started going out saying we were engaged, and we weren't yet. So I had the ring. We were watching baseball. And during a commercial break, I was like, yeah, so will you? And it's like, I guess we got to do this now because people think that it's already happened. So that's terrible. And I'm hoping your story is better. What's your proposal story, Lauren?
1: We have been dating maybe less than a year, but we're older. Like, she's 43 and I'm 37 now. But when we were older, you kind of just know when you know it's your person, and we kind of just felt that way. And we went to a mall just to kind of look at some stuff, go to different stores, and we walked by a K Jewelers, and I just saw this necklace that was really cool. And I said, I'm going to go in and look at this, and blah, blah, blah, blah, blah, blah. And somehow, by the end of the visit into K Jewelers, I come out with an engagement ring. There was no, like, you, like, get down on your knees and, you know, like, will you marry me or nothing like that. It was just somehow like, yeah, you, like, want to do this? Here's this ring for you. You should just be, like, my girl now. And the funniest thing is my parents got engaged a very similar way.
0: Really?

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0: I'm Marissa. I'm from Westerville, Ohio, and I am the river. I love the river. I listen to it every single day. And when I was a few years ago not doing so great, it's what really got me through each day to just stay positive, lose my anxiety, and just fix my eyes on Jesus. And you guys have really helped me with that.
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0: The River Morning Show. I'm Josh. Hannah is on maternity leave, so instead, she is here, and she is better than ever. We are super pumped for River Morning Show guest co-host. It is Megan Woods, ladies and gentlemen, joining us from her kitchen. Her kitchen in Nashville. All right, so this is going to be fun. It's going to be a lot of fun. Let's get back to the beginning, shall we? Now, some people know as a child what they want to do with their life. Some adults don't know what they want to do when they grow up, even though they've already grown up. I think you've got a pretty unique story, so I wanted to hear what God had kind of written on your heart from a very early age, which then you wrote in a notebook you carried around.
1: Oh my gosh. So I always wanted to be a singer for as long as I could remember. When I was 4 years old, I was singing around the house, and I don't come from a musical family at all. So it was pretty crazy. Like, God really planted that in my heart. And honestly, my mom thought it was a phase, like something I'd kind of just get over. And then eventually she realized, like, oh, she's really serious about this. So she signed me up for singing lessons at around like 10 years old. But yeah, at recess, I would carry around this little notebook, and I would just be like writing song lyrics. And I was really, really obsessed with just like writing poems and lyrics and music, and God really put it in my heart.
0: I can't write music. I like poetry. I could do a mean haiku, but that's about as far as I've written those for my wife for her birthday before. Like, here's five lines. Have any of those songs turned into anything we can hear now? Or I get it, if you're 10, those may not turn into songs you actually want to surface again.
1: You know, it's funny, I actually remember a few of them. There's one my best friend and I wrote. It was called like Tears, and it was like, 1, 2, 3, answer me, don't look back, look at me.
0: Wow.
1: And so then there's one also about like, we can't control the weather, and it was called Control. And it was like, I can't control weather, I can't control the earth. Like, so I still remember like little moments of it, just because like, I still have the notebook actually in my childhood bedroom. Yes, I do, which is so crazy. Like, I will literally give that to my children.
0: Yes, that's incredible. But the fact that you still have the notebook, but that you still have the melodies in your head, this is amazing.
1: It's crazy.
2: So apparently matchmaking is over a $10 billion industry nowadays. And since I'm pretty sure God was the first matchmaker back in the garden, it seems like an industry with some staying power. 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
11: Flood watch is in effect from noon today into Sunday morning. Showers and thunderstorms will be possible late in the afternoon, otherwise mostly cloudy, highs in the mid-80s. Showers and thunderstorms tonight with heavy rainfall and localized flooding the main threats, lows in the lower 70s. I'm meteorologist Matthew Harding on Uplifting and Encouraging the River.
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0: This is the River Morning Show. I'm Josh, and she is Megan Woods, River Morning Show guest co-host. And Megan, Instagram is a really powerful tool. I found a post from you about your why, like capital W-H-Y, like your why. Why it is you do what you do. And as that video scrolled through, I'm a girl dad. My oldest is my only daughter. And it melted my heart. So thank you for your why. But I want to know if you'd explain that.
1: Oh, that's so precious about your daughter. It's really cool. When I was 10 years old, I was going through a rough time in my life. I was bullied as a kid. And I think, you know, just getting to remind young girls of their worth in Jesus is something I can't even put into words, honestly. And I'm just so grateful for the chance to just speak truth and just get to remind them of where they can place their worth. And so it's been really cool. I've gotten to go on the road and just see little girls like sing those lyrics over their lives. And it's really, really powerful and special. And it's true that I needed to hear when I was 10 years old. And I looked in the mirror and I was comparing myself to my peers or comparing myself to people on social media. And still to this day, you know, I feel like even when we look back like at our childhood, like yes, younger us needed to hear that. But also like in every season, I think we're all struggling with identity in some way, even as me being 25, you know. So it's just really important, and it's such a blessing to be used in this way, and it's really full circle for me.
0: It's so good. And okay, I like the full circle comment. I've got another question to see if we can keep the circle going. Okay, I know that's weird. It's in 7 minutes on the River Morning Show. I'm Josh with Megan Woods, River Morning Show guest co-host.
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0: perfectly. Megan Woods is the guest co-host. And Megan, you just mentioned a full circle moment where you, as a child, dealt with bullying. But your song, The Truth, is speaking into young girls' lives and breaking those chains. And on your Instagram, there was a video of a girl holding a sign saying, "You helped rescue her from bullying." So you're speaking into the lives of girls just like you. Was there an artist or two that maybe sung over or spoke into your life when you were going through those things? The reason I ask is, like, to hear you talk about you were bullied and God helped bring you out of that over time. In that video, there's a little girl holding a sign that says, like, "You rescued me from being bullied." And I'm like, I didn't know that part of your story. Oh my goodness, how incredible.
1: Yeah, when I saw that video, I was pretty teary-eyed because it's something only God could do, you know? But I think for me, I love Christian music so much, and I grew up listening to it, but a band that really spoke to me and my family was Casting Crowns growing up. And it was kind of in every season, honestly, like when I was bullied, but also like when I went through heartache and like just so many seasons of my life and my family's life. But yeah, it was Casting Crowns for me, and those lyrics like really stuck with me and really became like the foundation for my faith, honestly, because I would like memorize those lyrics and, you know, they'd put scripture in the lyrics. So I would remember scripture that way as a little girl. So
0: have you ever gotten a chance to talk with anyone from Casting Crowns and tell them that?
1: Yes. Oh my gosh. It's so funny you asked that because so my bass player is actually Mark Hall's son. His name's John Michael Hall. Yeah. And he's the best person ever, which is another full circle moment. But you know, Mark Hall had followed me on Instagram. I think it was like right when I released my first song, The Truth. And that was a pretty crazy moment for me just because of how God's used him in my life. But I had just said over Instagram, like, "Hey, your music meant so much to me as a little girl." And then eventually I started working with his vocal coach and she connected us. Okay. And so I went to go see them at their like last concert they've had in a while. And he invited me on the tour bus with the whole band. Wow. And God said, just encouraged me, and it was so wild. I got to meet the whole band, and that's kind of how I met his son, John Michael. And we started working together, so it's pretty special. And it's just cool to know that they're the same people that you see on stage, like off the stage.
0: It's so cool to be able to like thank your heroes, and I'm old enough to be your dad, so my one of my heroes is Stephen Curtis Chapman, and I had the chance once to tell him, like, you know, let me be a fan. I was interviewing him for something, but I was like, can I be a fan for just a minute and say thank you for all your music has done to help form and strengthen my faith over my life. I mean, from my high school years of all the stuff a high schooler goes through, going like, what does my future hold? What am I really even all about? What are friendships supposed to be? All of this stuff. His music was an anchor for me because God was in it. I was able to tell him, and he gave me the nicest hug. And I'm not a huggy person, but I was like, this is nice. Okay, this is great.
1: What a special person he is, too. He is like another one that is just so special and such a legend, you know? I got to meet him, and he was, unbelievably kind. So that's so special.
0: Yeah, for sure. Well, I'm glad you got to say your thank yous to some of your heroes, too.
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1: The truth is, I am my father's child. I make him proud and I make him smile.
2: I saw that you recently quizzed your road crew on the lyrics of your music. How did they do?
3: I was actually surprised. Like, they actually knew a lot of the lyrics, but George just... I get it. He's a drummer, so he doesn't have to sing the words every night. But I was a little surprised that George didn't know them.
2: Yeah, he's,
3: but it's okay. I still love him.
2: Yeah, he could come back and be like, listen, did I keep the rhythm for you? All right, leave me alone.
3: Exactly.
2: Have you ever forgotten any of your own lyrics on stage?
3: Oh, so many times.
2: Okay, so what do you do? And I can't imagine being in that spot.
3: I think it's like the one thing that artists get the most nervous about when they're doing some kind of like award show where it's live TV or just something. Like, that's always the biggest fear, is like, for some reason, what if I get in my head and I forget a lyric? But, you know, it really depends. Like, I actually have never forgotten the lyric to The Truth before.
2: Okay.
3: Which I pray I don't.
2: Yeah.
3: But other songs, like the upbeat fast songs, like sometimes my brain just, I'm like, wait, what is the lyric? And then it doesn't pop up in my head in time. And so sometimes, like, if you mess up, you just kind of laugh and go forward, and people love that. You know, we're all just family here and we're having fun. So.
2: I think it's the fact that it is a stark reminder you're a real person. There's something to be said about Megan Woods as a real person, and she may make a common mistake like the rest of us.
3: Yeah, I'll never forget when I was a brand new artist, I went to see another artist that I love, and they forgot the whole verse of their song, and it was a new song. They were like introducing it as a brand new song. And I literally admire them even more because I was so nervous at the time, thinking about the fact that, oh my gosh, will I have to ever perform like at this event? And they messed up, or like they forgot. It made me realize, like, wow, they're just like me, you know? And, and that's so amazing.
2: I think too, being honest, like, hey, it's been a minute since we did this one. Or like, I've seen artists before. We the Kingdom is one I remember. Like, they were debuting a new song at this thing I was at, and they were like, well, the first time we ever rehearsed this outside of the studio was in the car in the back parking lot today. So it was hilarious. And we were like, yep, you have all the grace in the world, friends. It's okay.
3: Yes. No, and I honestly, I kind of love that. Sometimes the artist life can be spontaneous like that. And like, we just did a show a couple of days ago, and I had never played this show with my piano player that filled in for us. And it was literally like, we didn't even do one rehearsal, and he just jumped in, and he's so pro that he nailed it. And I told the audience, I'm like, this is me and Andrew's first time tonight, you know, like, and it's just cool. Like, it can be spontaneous, and it doesn't have to be so high pressure. And I think people connect with, like you said, just being real.
0: She's Megan Woods. She's real, and she's here. It's the River Morning Show guest co-host. I'd say she's here. She's in her kitchen in Nashville, but regardless, she's part of the show today. More with Megan coming up. Stay right here.
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0: The River Morning Show. I'm Josh, and it has been some fun, so we continue.
1: The truth is, I am my father's child.
0: River Morning Show guest co-host is Megan Woods. Thanks for hanging out. And Megan is joining the show from her kitchen. So, Megan, I have noticed you are clutching a coffee like any good morning person would.
2: Oh, I am such a coffee girl.
0: Okay, so I wanted to see if we could do, I'm going to call it a this or that quiz based on coffee. And there's no wrong answer unless you answer wrong, and then I'll let you know. First, latte or black coffee?
2: Latte.
0: Okay, what kind of latte, or do you mix it up?
2: So actually, my everyday coffee order is caramel iced latte.
0: Ooh.
2: That's like my favorite. So it's always caramel. But if it's fall, then it's pumpkin. Pumpkin is like my absolute fave. But I am happy it's only seasonal because I feel like I'd get sick of it.
0: Yep.
2: So I like when the time comes, but I love lattes.
0: You just answer one question, hot or iced. Is it always iced or is that just during summer?
2: It's funny. I think I mostly order ice, but I will order hot too. It really depends on my mood versus weather. It's like I'll order hot in the summer too.
0: Okay.
2: But yeah, it's definitely like a Boston thing to order iced coffee, like literally as you're like walking through a snowbank. So it's just like, I think it's a common thing in Boston.
0: Yeah. So I didn't do enough research. Is Boston, is New England where you're from?
2: Yes, okay. I am from Boston.
0: So I would not have, except you just talked about it, but when you said Boston, I heard it a little bit. I heard a little,
2: I love it.
0: A little accent in there, Boston. I heard it.
2: Yes, it comes out here and there.
0: She's Megan Woods, the River Morning Show guest co-host today. Tomorrow, we are quizzing on coffee. Do you go large, medium, or small? Like, are you getting the venti, or like, I think there's even a trenti at Starbucks or whatever. Are you a tall person? You're getting a small one?
2: I'm getting a medium for sure.
0: Okay.
2: I wish I could get the large, but it's just like a pain to carry. If it wasn't such a pain to carry, I would totally get a large.
0: Did you have, they had a moment again, the Stanleys? Do you always carry a Stanley around with you?
2: I never got on the Stanley. Okay. Trends, but I wish because they're so cute.
0: Yeah,
2: I just never got one, and I should because I need to up my water game.
0: Mm-hmm.
2: And everyone that has them, like they're like so in. They're like we know exactly how much water we've consumed today. And I'm like, I have no idea how much I've consumed.
0: Well,
2: so
0: my wife will ask me, she's like, "Have you drank today?" I'm like, "Yes, all of my water was filtered through coffee beans, but yes, I've had water." She's like, "That
2: that's
0: doesn't
2: literally
0: count.
2: My answer."
0: Yeah, that doesn't.
2: No, literally,
0: count.
2: I'm so bad at drinking water, and I'm just everyone's like, "Megan, you're a singer, like you gotta get on that." And I'm like, "I know, I don't even know. I just get distracted." And
0: mm-hmm. Well, you're right, carrying it around is inconvenient. I mean, I've got one of those, how do you say it, like the Awala or whatever. It's got the little handle on top. So I've usually got one of those with me. And I can usually finish off three of those in a day. And that's quite a bit of water. So I think I do okay.
2: No, that's good. That's really good. I got out my game.
0: More with Megan Woods. We're gonna keep going on this quiz idea. She's the guest co-host on The River Morning Show.
3: 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Oh, all right. 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
13: Flood watch is in effect from noon today into Sunday morning. Showers and thunderstorms will be possible late in the afternoon, otherwise mostly cloudy, highs in the mid-80s. Showers and thunderstorms tonight with heavy rainfall and localized flooding the main threats, lows in the lower 70s. I'm meteorologist Matthew Harding on Uplifting and Encouraging the River.
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0: It's the River Morning Show. I'm Josh. Any chance you get to talk about Jesus, you should take advantage, right? I feel the same way about coffee. Listen, not the same, but you get the idea. Like, anyway, Megan Woods is here today as the River Morning Show guest co-host. We're talking about both coffee and Jesus through her time here, but right now in the middle of a this or that quiz on coffee. I know you're on the road a bunch, but when you're home or if you had it your way, would you make your own coffee a lot? Or do you always, like, you have a place that you love to go that's your place?
1: I get on different, like, I don't know, like, kicks. Like, I'll go to a coffee shop that I, like, am obsessed with, and I'll just get that coffee for a month straight every morning if I can. Or sometimes I get obsessed with, like, a certain kind of combo at home, and I get obsessed with that for a month. Or it really depends on where I'm at right now. I haven't been home, so I'm not in a routine at home. So it's been a lot of, like, let me go to Starbucks quick. So that's kind of where I'm at right now.
0: Yeah. So then back to the fall and back to the pumpkin spice lattes. I was at the store the other day grabbing some creamer for mine, and I noticed they had pumpkin spice latte creamer already. I did it. I had to get it. To me, the summer, I don't know if you would agree, and a lot of people don't. The summer to me is a reminder of the fall of mankind. It's too hot. I'm not supposed to sweat like this, and all I'm doing is sitting in a room, and it's just gross because it's too hot. Fall is my time.
1: Me too. Yeah, like I said, I love hoodies. I love that kind of crisp air and pumpkins. And I love all of it. So, yeah, and I think part of the excitement for the pumpkin flavor, you know, coffee is literally just the fact that we're just excited for fall. Yeah. And it's like getting it early adds to the excitement of pumpkin coffee. Mm-hmm. So I'm all for it.
0: Appreciate your lack of judgment, because I've told a couple other people and they have let me have it. So I don't appreciate them, but thank you.
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0: This is the River Morning Show. I'm Josh. Hannah is on maternity leave, but if you haven't seen her Instagram, there are updates. Okay, first, just find the Hannah on the Radio account. That's the name of it, Hannah on the Radio. And you can be sure you stay on top of everything that's happening with the brand new baby. If you did miss it, because life has gotten in the way, the baby is here. He was born 2 weeks ago. His name is Theodore Red. 9 pounds, 7 ounces, big baby, and 22 inches long.
1: So exciting.
0: Not 22 inches tall. If anyone does that.
1: Not tall?
0: Not tall. You measure a baby laying down, not standing up. And I've had people like, well, you can stand them up. No, you cannot. Stop that right now. Anyway, so far, Hannah's little family has enjoyed copious amounts of couch snuggles. They have had their first photo shoot.
1: How exciting.
0: Pictures of the baby, and he is adorable. So Theo is what they'll call him. He is as cute as a button. They've had their first family walk in the neighborhood.
1: Fun.
0: They took Bear, their enormous dog, out, and Hannah was pushing him in the stroller, pushing Theo in the stroller, and everybody just looked so super happy, and he was just snug in there. They had their first trip to a coffee shop.
1: Of course.
0: Of course.
1: Of course. Gotta educate him early.
0: So hopeful that they would do this soon. So it looks like things are going really well and they're embracing the new normal. And as I'm preparing to talk about this morning, Producer Mike, I'm thinking Hannah and her family are doing just fine. Then this morning, I had to text her.
1: Oh?
0: I had to tell her, get off your river email.
1: Oh, no.
0: Yeah.
1: She was
0: doing stuff? She declined a meeting, and I got a notification which gave her away.
1: Hannah.
0: It's like, stop that right now. She's already reached the motherhood stage where work feels like an escape.
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0: Constant pain is not something your body was meant to deal with. That's why there's pain. Your body's telling you there's something wrong. So what do we do about it? I'm Josh from the River Morning Show. And if your knees or shoulders, your hips or your back feels like your body is holding you hostage, you should check out QC Kinetics. They're helping people just like you rediscover the way their body was supposed to feel using their regenerative

0: 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It's Ryan, and I think most of us are quick to address small everyday problems, but can be scared to tackle some of life's bigger problems. One thing we see is how credit card debt and monthly interest are crushing great families across the country, but people are slow to fix it because they're worried they can't or that it's too hard. 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
5: Back at it again. 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My name's Haley. Excited to walk with you through today's River Music Team Top 20. Of course, hearing all the best songs and stopping for some fun features along the way. Got two 20-year-old throwbacks for you today, which officially makes them vintage. 20 years, that's the marker of when something is vintage. So that's the term I like to use. Not old, vintage. We also get to hear a future hit, aka new music to the river from David Leonard. And Jay King is in the River Music Team Top 20 Artist Spotlight with back-to-back songs. So be looking forward to all of that as we are counting down. And here at the top of the countdown, a song that's going to be staying in its spot this week.
0: Number 20.
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0: Gonna Be All Right from Matt Maher, staying at number 19. A reminder that we all need, but maybe especially if your family is headed back to school. It is such a crazy time of year. I can't believe we're here already. But just because the kids are going back to school doesn't mean that summer is officially over. We still got plenty of summer vibes and weather to enjoy. And part of that is a really fun night of music coming up August 29th. It's the River's Fabulous Night Out with Bay Turner and Jay King. 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And I bring that up because this song is staying at number 18 for the second week in a row.
1: Number 18.
0: It's Bay Turner, Somebody's Praying.

0: sensing a theme here at the top of the countdown. Lots of these songs are staying in their spot, including that one, number 16 from Josiah Queen, Make Heaven Crowded. And before that, at number 17 again this week, Jamie McDonald, Ain't No Way. I'm Haley, and I'm very excited because I just learned that this fall, Josiah Queen is bringing some new music. Damascus Road is going to be his brand new album, releasing October 23rd. So very much looking forward to that. But thankfully, we got something to look forward to in the much nearer future. 5 minutes away on the River Music Team Top 20, it's number 15.
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15: Flood watch is in effect from noon today into Sunday morning. Showers and thunderstorms will be possible late in the afternoon, otherwise mostly cloudy, highs in the mid-80s. Showers and thunderstorms tonight with heavy rainfall and localized flooding the main threats, lows in the lower 70s. I'm meteorologist Matthew Harding on Uplifting and Encouraging the River.
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1: Sometimes math doesn't make sense, and here's what I mean. This River Music Team Top 20 Throwback is from 2006, which doesn't feel that long ago, but the math tells us 20 years ago. Yeah, 2006, 20 years ago. It's weird. I think it is. But this artist is one that's still making songs we love today. His music has spanned generations, and this song from 2006 is directly inspired by Romans 12 and what it really looks like to live a life that's fully surrendered to God. So your River Music Team Top 20 Throwback from Jeremy Camp, What It Means.

0: That's Tasha Layton at number 14 with Meet Me in the Valley. If you haven't heard this yet, Tasha Layton is going to be a part of the River Ladies Nights this September. Sorry, guys, we love you, but this one is just for the gals. It's two nights coming up September 23rd in Worcester and September 24th in Circleville. River Ladies Night with Tasha Layton, like I mentioned, and Natalie Lane. It's going to be so much fun, and you can get your tickets and more info when you text LADIES, L-A-D-I-E-S, text LADIES to 800-609-1049. 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
2: Lord,

0: our Ohio guy, Seth Schleter, coming in at number 12 with Valley of Worship. Here at the River, I know that you love Seth Schleter, especially his song, Counting My Blessings. And this is super cool. Seth has been working on a children's picture book called Counting My Blessings. It's a story about a young boy who learns to find God's blessings everywhere, from things like a stray cat to a new friendship and the stars in the sky. It sounds so cute. And so you can actually pre-order Counting My Blessing, the kids' book. Now it comes out in October. Super fun. And I'm Haley. We are keeping the countdown rolling. Up next is number 11. 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
1: From worship pastor from Florida to one of your favorite new artists on the river, Jay King is in the River Music Team Top 20 Artist Spotlight today with back-to-back songs. And I'm going to tell you about a chance to see Jay live in concert in Ohio at the end of this month. That's coming up after this first song, one that spent many weeks claiming its own spot on the River Music Team Top 20. And it's a reminder that even when you're facing a hard thing, God is with you even there. So as we get ready to hear song number one from Jay King, Hard Place, we wanted to pray for you today.
2: When you're in a hard place, like my song talks about, sometimes the greatest thing that we can do is pray for you. And so let's pray right now. Lord, I pray that wherever this finds the person on the other side, God, that you would remind them that you're faithful. Remind them that you are good, even when our circumstances are not. Remind them, Lord, that though they're in a hard spot right now, though they're in a hard place, they're not going to stay there. But God, you're going to lead them through it. God, you're going to be a rock that they can stand on. And most importantly, God, you've given them a name that is not connected to what they're going through. God, you call them chosen. You call them royal. Remind them that they have value and identity beyond this season. And Lord, continue to be lifted up in all areas of their life. Even as they go through this, you're going to get the glory from it. We love you. We trust you. In Jesus' name, amen.

That's Jay King in the River Music Team Top 20 Artist Spotlight with back-to-back songs. And before we get to song number two, as promised, I want to tell you about a chance to see Jay King live in concert in Ohio this month. It's the River's Fabulous Night Out coming up August 29th in Hilliard. And it's not just Jay King, it's also Bay Turner. Bay and Jay. 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We really hope to see you there. And another chance for you to hear from Jay King is actually coming up this week on the River Morning Show. Jay is guest hosting alongside Josh while Hannah is out on maternity leave. So you can listen to the River Morning Show this week to hear more from Jay King. And this next song is one that's newer from Jay, and I hope you love it. It's a reminder that even in hard times and difficult journeys, that life can still be found. Valleys are not the intended destination. There may be just a stop along the way. So keep going. That is the encouragement in this one from Jay King, Valleys.

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0: Know Somebody from Holly Brand, staying at number 10 for the second week in a row. And hopefully you've gotten to hear some of your favorite songs by now on the countdown. We are halfway through. I will say the surest way to make sure that your favorites are making it on the River Music Team Top 20 is to be part of the River Music Team. 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I'm Haley. Hello. And you'll get that survey. It really only takes a couple of minutes to fill out. You're sharing what songs you want to hear more of, even which ones you want to hear less of. 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So know you're always invited. 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
1: 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It's a song about walking through those struggles with God and finding satisfaction from him, even in those difficult places. 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

0: Matt Hammett staying at number 7 for the second week in a row. That's one of those songs I really try to embody that every day, but especially right now at back to school time. Summer weather is very much going to be around for a minute, but like, you know, we're nearing fall and then the dreaded W word. I'm Haley. I actually like winter, but I'm so not ready for that yet. So, you know what? Shouldn't even brought it up. This is the River Music Team Top 20. I'm glad you're here. We're getting close to finding out your top song today. Just a couple minutes away, it's number 6.
1: As another school year begins, parents, teachers, and coaches all know that kids have two very distinct voices. 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And let's just be honest, every parent has a favorite, right? We love the inside voice. My name is Dean Folks, and I'm the lead pastor of Life Point Church here in Columbus. 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
11: River Weather. Flood watch is in effect from noon today into Sunday morning. Showers and thunderstorms will be possible late in the afternoon, otherwise mostly cloudy, highs in the mid-80s. Showers and thunderstorms tonight with heavy rainfall and localized flooding the main threats, lows in the lower 70s. I'm meteorologist Matthew Harding on Uplifting and Encouraging the River.
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0: Number six, We the Kingdom, Rescue Me. It's second week at number six. I'm Haley, and I'm really glad you're here. It's the River Music Team Top 20. This is kind of a pivotal moment in the show because we are officially moving into the last chunk, the last block, the last five songs of this countdown. Your top five is starting right now, and it's starting with Zach Williams and Ben Fuller.
1: Number five.
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0: You're good.
1: Matthew West was at number 5 last week, number 4 today. Good on the River Music Team Top 20. And looking at the time, it is now future hit o'clock. It's time for some new music to the River, a song that's not on the top 20 yet, but could be your next favorite song and could be claiming a spot of its own very soon on the River Music Team Top 20. I'm Haley, and this is one of my personal favorites right now. So here's David Leonard to tell you more about his song, Well Done.
2: I wrote this song in a season where I was asking myself if I was really living the life God called me to live. Not the life that looks successful on the outside, but the one that's faithful on the inside. It came from the deep desire I think we all carry to stand before the Father one day and hear the words, Well Done. This song is for anyone who's trying to stay on the path, even when it's hard. Anyone choosing faith over fear, obedience over comfort. And my hope is that it reminds you that every step of faith matters, and God sees it all.

0: author.
1: The author from Brandon Lake and Nick Jonas is up one spot, coming in at number 3 on the countdown today. And before we get to number 2 and ultimately number 1, just a few minutes away, I do want to remind you about the part that you can play in this countdown. There's so many instances in life where people ask for your feedback and you give it, but nothing really ever comes of that. And that's really frustrating because it's like, I took my time to give you the feedback and you're doing nothing with it. That is not how it works with the River Music team. 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You tell us what you love, what you don't love quite as much. And all of that gets factored in to not only what you hear on this countdown, but what you hear on the river 24/7. 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

0: from Natalie Lane. It's number 2 for the second week in a row. It's one of my personal favorites. I'm Haley, and I got to talk with a really sweet River listener this week who specifically mentioned that song is one that's helping her through her cancer diagnosis right now. That's what's so cool about the songs on the river is, yes, they're good songs. They're fun to sing along to. They make you feel good, but they mean so much more than just any old song that you could hear on any radio station. Like, these songs are lifelines for people, and it's a joy to get to share them with you. And we have reached the top of the countdown, which means it's time to hear the River Music Team's favorite song, number 1. And it looks like this one is gonna keep its spot again this week.
1: Number one.
0: It's week number 7 for Phil Wickham and Crowder. It really is Amazing Grace at number 1.

0: It's the top song on the River Music Team Top 20.
1: It really is Amazing Grace from Fowickham and Crowder, your top song on the river for the 7th week in a row. And it has been a big week for Phil Wickham. It marked the release of his brand new book.
2: I feel like I was made to create things that help people see Jesus more clearly. Usually these are songs that I create to help people see God more clearly and then respond to him. And to be able to have a whole book that kind of does that, going through the testimonies and the stories that I share and the verses and the insights in the scripture, it's the kind of things my heart wants to be reminded about. It's the kind of things that I want to read before I enter into a moment where I'm encountering the presence of God with the people of God. It's the kind of things I want to read before I get my day started to remember who God is and who I am and what my purpose is and what I'm made for. And so all that being said, if you connect with my songs and kind of the heart and the spirit behind it all, then I'm very confident that you'll connect with this book.
1: So Phil Wickham's brand new book, Everyday Hallelujah, Unlocking Deep Joy Through Everyday Acts of Worship. It is out now. And that wraps up today's River Music Team Top 20. Thanks for counting down along with me. I'm Haley, and I'll look forward to next weekend when we get to do it all again.

0: like the party, cool.
1: Uplifting and encouraging the river. 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My name is Greg. This is Forrest Frank. Your way's better on the river.

0: with a sense of spirit as we start our day, as we go through the hardships of our day. And it reminds us that even, you know, during all of these crazy challenges that we're experiencing, that we need to have faith and that the Lord's going to pull us through. I am Colleen, and I am the river.
1: This story and more like it are made possible when you give to the river.
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0: Rise Up, that's Kane, uplifting and encouraging the river. They will play Grove City Naz on Thursday, September the 17th. 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On the 22nd of this month, Caleb and John will be in West Liberty. Next month, and Phil Wickham, Chandler Moore, and Jamie McDonald. Gonna have to travel a little bit depending on where you are. They're gonna be up in Cleveland on the 18th of September. 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
1: 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My son Andrew is a beautiful six-year-old boy. 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
11: The River Weather. Flood watch is in effect from noon today into Sunday morning. Showers and thunderstorms will be possible late in the afternoon, otherwise mostly cloudy, highs in the mid-80s. Showers and thunderstorms tonight with heavy rainfall and localized flooding the main threats, lows in the lower 70s. I'm meteorologist Matthew Harding on Uplifting and Encouraging the River.
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0: we all find ourselves in these spaces where we want to give God our entire hearts, and these obstacles are sometimes in the way, and it's hard, it's heavy, it's complicated, but we still serve a God who's big enough and strong enough and able enough to be able to hold these things that we're struggling holding. So that's what this song is. This song is us handing over these things to God and remembering that God is holding on to us. So we honor Him, we love Him, we worship Him, we praise God.
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That's the latest from John Reddick on the river. How does that do on the River Music Team Top 20? If you missed it today, you can catch it tomorrow with Haley from noon until 2. Right now, here's Riley Clements, Fighting for Me.

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1: Couch? What's your pup's name?
2: Thanos.
1: Thanos?
3: Well,
1: stop it.
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1: or you'd like to tell your to-do list to take a hike,
0: the songs and stories on the river can keep you encouraged to accomplish your goals and make it a great Ohio weekend.

0: Uplifting and encouraging, The River, Josiah Queen, Dusty Bibles. I think it's safe to say that we had our share of weird, wacky weather the past 5-6 days, right? I mean, there were showers and storms like I haven't seen in my neighborhood in probably like forever. I've seen heavy wind, seen heavy rain, but I'm telling you, what came through was just wackadoo. Yeah, I just made up a word. I saw this on Facebook yesterday. Tractor trailer, I mean, it is literally standing up on end, the trailer part of it, and it got hung up on one of the signs above the freeway. I mean, it was unbelievable. I mean, there was wind, a lot of schools actually delayed getting started. A lot of people were out of power for a while, and it's nice that finally, I mean, we get into the weekend and it's like, whew, I mean, not only do I need a nap, right, but I really need to recover from the week that was on top of the regular work week, right?
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4: 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It can reach a land speed of over... Well, probably have things on the planet, like the cheetah. It can reach a land speed of over...

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Oh!

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0: David. On the night you're falling all to pieces, you can bring your lonely heart to Jesus. What if I told you that I believe it?
1: That is brand new from For King and Country. The song's called What If I Told You. The new album is due out next month. It's called The Most Beautiful Colors. And boy, there are some good, good tracks on that album. It's good to hear new stuff from For King and Country. They've been kind of under the radar. Aside from doing some Christmas shows and stuff, they haven't done a whole lot. They actually talked about it. Joel talked about it when they played the Ohio State Fair. He and Luke and some others have been working on a new full feature movie called Little Drummer Boy. It looks really, really good. So they've been working on that for the past 20 months or so. It's due out around the end of the year. It looks like it's going to be a really good thing. But they've got that, and now this brand new album that's coming out next month. Those fellas are gonna be busy. The
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16: Flood watch is in effect from noon today into Sunday morning. Showers and thunderstorms will be possible late in the afternoon, otherwise mostly cloudy, highs in the mid-80s. Showers and thunderstorms tonight with heavy rainfall and localized flooding the main threats, lows in the lower 70s. I'm meteorologist Matthew Harding on Uplifting and Encouraging the River.
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Bart from Mercy Me's been teasing some new music online recently. Have you seen that? That'll be good to hear. This one is from Jamie McDonald, It's Ain't No Way, on Uplifting and Encouraging.

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1: These thoughts of an overthinker brought to you by the same place I got a coffee with a kid's temp one time. We went there for a meeting last week. I'm pretty sure they said, Josh, here's your drinking.
2: I think they did.
1: So, Miss Barista, who apparently remembers who I am. Maybe you listen to the radio. Welcome. God loves you. So do I. Anyway, you can call it a drinky all you want. But the next time you do, I want a plate of free cookies along with my drinking.

0: Libertarian testimony. Uplifting and encouraging the river. I think we're all adult enough to admit that there are things that just suck us into our phones. And the next thing you know, it's been 45 minutes and you've been watching this reel over and over and over again. Not the same reel, but from the same person, right? I give you Zach Choi, ASMR. Basically, this guy does 45-second to 1-minute videos of him cooking stuff. And every bit of it looks delicious. From chocolate-covered pineapple, right? To chicken and just all kinds of stuff. And this is the thing that has been catching me. It's been catching my eye, and I just can't get away from it because I've been on this kick where I'm trying to drop some weight so I feel a little bit better. And then this Zach Choi just shows up, chopping up his chicken and throwing it in a bowl and putting stuff on it, throwing it in the pan with a little bit of garlic. And it's just so delicious. Like, what is your hang up that will just make you stop online? And 45 minutes later, you're like, I gotta stop.
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0: This may be new information to you, but we have just added

I'm gonna guess you know that name, Phil Wickham, I believe. This one may be new. This is Lost and Found. The song is called Look at What God Has Done, and it's a good one.

0: Colton Dixon on Uplifting and Encouraging the River. 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
11: Flood watch is in effect from noon today into Sunday morning. Showers and thunderstorms will be possible late in the afternoon, otherwise mostly cloudy, highs in the mid-80s. Showers and thunderstorms tonight with heavy rainfall and localized flooding the main threats, lows in the lower 70s. I'm meteorologist Matthew Harding on Uplifting and Encouraging the River.
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I don't know why, but I considered it my biggest mistake of the week. And I'll share it with you in a couple of songs. Right now, John Reddick, The Way on the River.

0: I enjoy listening to the river, and I appreciate the opportunity to have it in the car for my family. 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
0: And these songs will help keep you smiling as you wait for the opening kickoff.
1: Uplifting and encouraging. The River. And I'm

0: Elevation Rhythm, that's Washed, uplifting and encouraging. The River, my name is Greg. I'm not above admitting when I make a mistake, most of the time. This one kind of stuck with me because there was nothing I could do about it after I committed said mistake. I looked at the gas pump when I put gas in my car. Now look, I'll look at the stations as I go by. I'll find the least expensive gas and stop there. If it's convenient, right? If it's right there. However, I made the mistake. Now I got a small car. A small car, and it holds about 4 thimbles full of gasoline. That's my saving grace. However, that is offset by the fact that it takes 93 octane, the high test octane. And I made the mistake at looking at the price per gallon and then followed that up with the mistake of letting it bother me for a couple of hours that day. It was just, I was just so twisted up, and I just had to talk myself out of, hey, you need gas, you need to get where you go, this is what it is, there's nothing you can do at the moment, move on with your life. Sometimes that's really hard to do, isn't it? Sometimes it is just, you just want to do something and there's nothing that you can do, and out of control is sometimes the hardest part.
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0: But you're through it. It's amazing that you can love me like I love me like I am.
1: 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He's a super nice guy too. His name's Matthew West.

0: I am a recently converted person to the river, and I just love every minute of it. 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I'm Sonia, and I am the river.
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0: Jamie McDonald left it in the river, uplifting and encouraging the river. Ladies, this one is for you. But in the moment, we'll address the guys. Gentlemen, your lady needs some time away. She is the one working the hardest in the house, and we've got a night set aside for her. So, you need to take the responsibility to make sure that she can be out September 23rd at Church of the Savior in Worcester or the 24th at Ohio Christian University in Circleville for River Ladies Night. Ladies, it's a night for you to... You're just going to fill up on encouragement. A special guest or two. Yeah, two. Natalie Lane and Tasha Layton are going to be there. And it is a night for you to re-energize. 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
9: Flood watch is in effect from noon today into Sunday morning. Showers and thunderstorms will be possible late in the afternoon, otherwise mostly cloudy, highs in the mid-80s. Showers and thunderstorms tonight with heavy rainfall and localized flooding the main threats, lows in the lower 70s. I'm meteorologist Matthew Harding on Uplifting and Encouraging The River.
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uplifting and encouraging the river. It was a great moment from the greatest sporting event that exists. Details coming up. Phil Wickham right now on the river.

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0: When I look back on my life, I can't help but thank God for all the times that he said no or not yet or I've got something better for you. Honestly, if it was up to me, my life would look a whole lot different. And even though I've experienced hard, messy, real human seasons, I can look back now and see that God was using all of it. So to you, if you've been in that season or you're in that season right now, know that God will not waste your pain. And I pray that one day you too can look back and say, thank God.
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0: 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I'm Shannon. I'm from Frazeesburg, and I am the river.
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0: It is literally the best sporting event that you will watch on television ever. It's not professional football. It's not professional baseball. It's not golf, hockey. It's the Little League World Series. And it is amazing. It's one of those things that even if you're not a baseball fan and you trip onto it, you will find something amazing that happens. And I don't know if you have seen this, if it's come across your feed from Arizona's Little League World Series coach, Drew Brevogel, and the message that he delivered to his pitcher on a visit to the mound. This one made me so happy that coaches are mic'd up.
1: It's a baseball game, right?
2: Yeah.
1: If you walk the next five guys, Jesus is still Lord. If you strike out the next five guys, guess what? Jesus is still Lord. Okay? I love you. Have some fun. Okay?
0: How cool is that? If you walk the next five guys, Jesus is still Lord. If you strike out the next five guys, Jesus is still Lord. P.S. I love you. Go have some fun. What an amazing moment caught between a coach and a kid.
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Here's Gonna Be All Right on the River.

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12: Flood watch is in effect from noon today into Sunday morning. Showers and thunderstorms will be possible late in the afternoon, otherwise mostly cloudy, highs in the mid-80s. Showers and thunderstorms tonight with heavy rainfall and localized flooding the main threats, lows in the lower 70s. I'm meteorologist Matthew Harding on Uplifting and Encouraging the River.
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0: Jeremy Camp, when you speak on uplifting and encouraging the river, Hannah is out on maternity leave, but fear not, we have not let Josh on the River Morning Show, and producer Mike for that matter, run amok without adult supervision. Oh, no, no, no, no, no, no. We have employed several of your favorite river artists while Hannah is on maternity leave to co-host with Josh on the River Morning Show. And you can catch that bright and early Monday morning. We'll be here to encourage you. Maybe it's the first day of school for the kiddos. Maybe they got delayed because of the weather last week. And you all are going to need a little bit of encouragement to get back into the swing of things. All right? The River Morning Show. With Hannah out, Josh has some river music artist friends that are going to be co-hosting with him. So you can catch that and you can get caught up on the River Morning Show podcast. 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

0: Lauren Daigle on the river. Hey there, I'm Laura Lee. There's a lot of ways we can help the young adults in our life, but this might not be one of them. Helicopter parenting, following kids all the way into the workplace. Yeah, there are parents calling hiring managers, applying for jobs for their adult kids, sitting just off camera during Zoom interviews. And one mom even called a boss after her 24-year-old son was fired to ask the boss to give the son his job back. What? I get wanting to help your kids, but at some point you gotta let them answer the phone themselves. Parenting is a little like teaching someone to ride a bike, and you can run alongside them for a while, but eventually you have to let go, even when you're terrified that it might not work out for them. I know you want to keep helping. Look, mine are 25, 22, and almost 17. I'm in that era right now, but I also know they need to figure this out on their own, and they will for the most part. I mean, I thought the older two, I went with them to get their senior pictures taken. Like, I was present when the photographer was taking pictures, and the third one, he just got his senior portraits done, and I was not involved. And that's okay. I said, as long as I get access to your senior photos. And he said, yes. So we're good.
1: As another school year begins, parents, teachers, and coaches all know that kids have two very distinct voices. They have an inside voice and an outside voice. And let's just be honest, every parent has a favorite, right? We love the inside voice. My name is Dean Folks, and I'm the lead pastor of Life Point Church here in Columbus. 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
12: A flood watch remains in effect into Sunday morning. A good chance of showers and thunderstorms with heavy rain and localized flooding the main threats. Lows overnight in the lower 70s, a light wind. Partly sunny with scattered storms Sunday, highs in the upper 80s. I'm meteorologist Matthew Harding on Uplifting and Encouraging the River.
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0: Megan Woods on the river, uplifting and encouraging your house becoming popular again. Hey there, I'm Laura Lee. A record 25 million adults under 35 are living back home with the parents. And it's not necessarily because they're unemployed. For a lot of people, it is just too expensive to live on their own right now. I mean, one woman said she made around $60,000 a year, but she could not afford her own place. That's not okay. You know what? Maybe we need to stop looking at moving back home as a failure. I don't think it's a failure at all. I think it's a blessing. Sometimes the wise thing is to regroup, save some money, let mom's cooking carry you through another season. I know I would have done it if it had been an option. It was not for me. I was in the middle of college, and then I was in an apartment, and I haven't been back home since. There's no shame in needing a little help along the way. And hey, it's a way to put off the empty nest syndrome, yeah? I mean, like, I am so far removed from that. We've got, like, the 25-year-old who lives in Florida has come back and forth, and we've got a 22-year-old that's in and out in the almost 17, senior year. Like, I'm okay if the empty nest syndrome doesn't happen for, like, I don't know, another decade? Be pretty good.
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1: Toby Mac, Lord, it feels good. On the river, I'm Laura Lee. Pardon my French. You probably said it before. Usually right before a word you probably should not say on the radio. But why are we blaming the French for our bad language? Believe it or not, pardon my French originally had nothing to do with, as we say in my family, swears. Back in the 1800s, English speakers would sprinkle French words into conversation to sound sophisticated, and then they would apologize if the other person did not understand. So then eventually, pardon my French became a warning that a word they didn't understand was coming up, but then it became what we know it today. So basically, the French got blamed for bad language, even when they were not involved. And if I've ever said it, then I'm sorry. We need to stop saying it, right? We should just say, hey, I'm sorry I said what I said, because that works too.
2: 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Oh, all right. Oh, great Caesar's ghost, what was that? 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
14: Flood watch remains in effect into Sunday morning. A good chance of showers and thunderstorms with heavy rain and localized flooding the main threats. Lows overnight in the lower 70s, a light wind. Partly sunny with scattered storms Sunday, highs in the upper 80s. I'm meteorologist Matthew Harding on Uplifting and Encouraging the River.
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2: The verdict was guilty. Case closed. The end. 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

0: uplifting and encouraging the river. I'm Laura Lee. That was Micah Tyler. Thanks for listening. That first night in a new place, I immediately think of my first night in my first apartment after I moved out of my mom's house. I was in the middle of college. I was so excited to finally have my own place. And then that night, every little noise had me awake and I couldn't sleep. And I was a little sad too. An end of an era. As my mom was readying the house to sell and move out herself, I knew I could never go back. Turns out there's actually a name for that cannot sleep in a new place vibe. And it is aptly named the first night effect. Your brain stays a little more alert when you're sleeping somewhere unfamiliar, almost like it's keeping watch. So, I mean, this might have happened to you if you've slept terribly in a hotel or a new house, your first apartment, dorm. You're not imagining it. Your brain just hasn't gotten the memo that you're safe yet. I actually find that kind of comforting. Sometimes we don't need to fix everything. We just need to give ourselves a little time to settle in.
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